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0: Where is Mike? Come on, Shu, we're going to be late.
1: Hop in, Adam.
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1: 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I have a ice cream intake expectation each summer, and it wasn't getting met.
0: 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Where'd you get this thing?
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1: 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Come on, fatty.
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18: I read this interesting story the other day, which was written by a colleague of mine, about why so-called, quote, admin nights are the new book club for busy adults. Now, I learned this is a term coined by journalist Chris Collin, who wrote about this life hack in the Wall Street Journal. An admin night is when people come together for a night, a fun night, while holding one another accountable to an assignment. The ones usually

Flyaway, first national keyword, Tim McGraw in Las Vegas. We'll do that one before 7 o'clock. It's 98.9 National Icon. It's cloudy, foggy, and heavy rain at points today. It's Keith.

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0: Quite a run of shows. Luke Combs at Wembley in the UK. It's 98.9 Nash Icon, the Nash Icon Morning Show till 10 o'clock. Kind of a gray one today. Some heavy rain in spots as we go through the day. It's kind of slightly towards the west and coming this way today. Very, very tropical feeling today. We'll stay kind of in the mid-70s. A lot of fog and rain throughout the day, so bear that in mind. Woo Sox back tomorrow. Better weather day. And back for the entire week, 6:45 tomorrow night. First pitch on a Taco and Tequila Tuesday and a Tailwagon Tuesday with Nash.
1: Lord knows I got a time, and there's a few in here tonight. Well, I learned my lesson too many times. Blows like you.

0: Kane Brown, it's 98.9 Nash Icon, 7:42. It's a rainy one today. A lot of fog and heavy rain in spots, so take it slow this morning. Big weekend at the box office. That Spider-Man movie did, like, I think I read over $300 million worldwide. So, you know, I'd be getting another one of those for sure. And The Odyssey continues to do extremely well. And these IMAX showings are still selling out. So, man, I got to check out that movie. The other big thing that's very trendy right now are these souvenir popcorn holders. Like for Spider-Man, I guess there was one that's got like web sticking out of it. But they go for big money. Also, the amount of popcorn you get is ridiculous. Even a large popcorn here, which, what is it, like $13 to get a large popcorn is gigantic. Remember, there was a stand-up bit by Jay Leno who once said that I don't need popcorn that basically is feed and a drink that I can dock my jet ski in. It's so large.
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2: You've got a few slow spots on 290 East between Kelly Square and Shrewsbury Street. 146 North looks pretty good getting onto 290. 190 is moving along. Light to moderate volume through Lancaster and Sterling. You're slow on 495 North from West Main Street in Hopkinton to the Turnpike. Route 20 looks to be picking up some company through Worcester. And if you're traveling on 395 South, there's a work zone in Auburn. I'm Jackie.
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0: Carrie Underwood, 98.9, Nash Icon, your home for Worcester Red Sox baseball. Woo Sox are back tomorrow. Begin a new homestand. I mean, the Red Sox, you know, I was looking at some of my tweets that I put out in, like, the first part of May and how nasty they were towards the Red Sox. A lot of folks were. And the turnaround by this baseball team is just remarkable. You realize the Red Sox are only 5 games out of first place. Not talking about the wild card. And I think they have a 5 or 6 game lead in the actual wild card itself. So Red Sox play a pretty good White Sox team. Another of the surprising teams here in 2026. And of course, a lot of the chatter today. Speaking of Twitter, we are less than 12 hours away from the deadline for the trade deadline today. That is at 6 o'clock, I believe. Nesson's going to be running one of those trade deadline specials. Also, Ella Langley has now tied an artist by the name of Harry Styles for the longest running number one on the Billboard overall chart, hanging at 15 weeks. I got a feeling she's going to break it.
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2: Your Monday commute is busy right now at 290 East, College Square to Shrewsbury Street. You're slow on 146 North, getting on to 290. Busy through Hopkinton on 495 North, West Main Street to the Turnpike. 190 is looking good through Holden and West Boylston. You've got more volume on Route 20 through Worcester. And on the Pike East, you're sluggish from the Weston State Police Barracks to 95. I'm Jack.
0: Hey, it's Keith Stevens. You know, doing the morning show, pretty cool job. I've hung out with some amazing artists, been to some huge shows. 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

Hey, Atlanta's Flyaway, Tim McGraw in Vegas. Plus a chance to meet Tim. I'll give you the full details on that coming up in the 9 o'clock hour. The second national keyword for you guys at that particular time. It's Megan Maroney, and 6 months later, it's 98.9 Nash Icon. It's Heath.

Well, there's a song that happens in the Riley Green latest single, you know, the Think Is You Drunk song. And when I first heard it, I'm like, wow, they used the sample of Toby Keith. No, actually in that song, that's actually Riley Green doing Toby. It is, as they say in the UK, spot on. All right, 7 minutes away, I will tell you the winner of the tickets to go see Chris Stapleton at Fenway Park. Stand by, it's our party in his boots. It's Keith.

Adam Webster this afternoon. He's got your tickets to go see Chris Jansen, Indian Ranch. 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

0: Trisha Yearwood, she's in love with the boy. 98.9 Nash Icon, it's Dave O'Gara. 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

98.9 Nash Icon, that's Stella Lefty, the song called Boston. On this Monday afternoon, it's Dave O'Gara. Last night in Boston, it was Zach Brown at Fenway Park, and perhaps you've heard the news by now. Zach telling everybody in the audience last night they want a cruise. Now, that was unexpected. We've got plenty of back-to-back country music for you here in the lunch hour, including this one from Jake Owen. Alone With You is on Nash Icon.

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Chris Rucker, Wagon Wheel, 98.9 Nash Icona, Dave O'Gara. Stepping aside, Adam Webster's in next. 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